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0: after 7 o'clock here in Chicago on this Tuesday night. Come on in. 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Click on my Delilah blog to message me with your Dear Delilah letters all evening long. Producer David is standing by to receive your notes tonight and get them to me here in the studio. And I will try to get your messages on the air. Let's kick things off right now with our first caller on hold here in the city. Hi, welcome aboard. You've called Delilah on Chicago's Light at Night. Who's this?
1: Hi, Delilah. It's Amara. How are you?
0: Amara, I am wonderful. How are you?
1: I am doing good. Can't complain.
0: Well, you could, but it wouldn't do any good.
1: Right. I was calling because I was hoping you could help me. I just had a baby 3 months ago, and I just have had some emotional problems, and I've been taking it out on my fiancé, and I just was hoping you could dedicate a song. We both listen to you every single night, and he's at work, and he's not here, and we just left things off on a bad note, and I was hoping you can play a song that might, you know, help make things better.
0: Have you talked to anyone to see if you are dealing with postpartum?
1: Yeah, I have a therapist. I'm definitely taking the route, and I'm trying. I just feel like sometimes I'm not the nicest person, and he doesn't deserve that. And he's a really good man. He works really hard for us, and I just sometimes my past and my trauma tends to really kind of take a hold of me, and I want him to know I love him. I don't want to lose him because of my craziness.
0: Amara, you're not crazy. Because crazy people don't recognize that they've gone through trauma. They don't recognize how it's impacted them. They don't have any self-awareness. They're just crazy.
1: Yeah.
0: You have been traumatized and you probably have PTSD. And it doesn't just go away.
1: You said it perfectly.
0: You're doing all the right things. So cut yourself a break. It's good you're apologizing. You're owning your behavior. Now, I'm going to ask you to make a vow to me, a promise to me, because you won't keep it to yourself, but I know you'll keep it to me.
1: Okay.
0: Promise me next time you start spiraling and you go into that fight or flight, because that's what you're doing. You're going into fight or flight and you're fighting like a horse and you're turning around and you're kicking him in the teeth with your words.
1: Yeah.
0: So when you start to go into that fight or flight and you feel the panic and you feel your emotions losing control, I want you to stop and breathe and say, I'm going to do this for Delilah. I'm going to do this for Delilah. I am not going to say the words that are about to come through my teeth. I'm going to stop and breathe.
1: Yeah, I'm going to do this for Delilah.
0: Okay?
1: Thank you.
0: All right. You have a good night, darling.
1: You too. Thanks, Delilah.

0: 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I'm Delilah, sharing the night with you on 93.9 Light FM. More music, more variety, and the greatest love songs of all time here in Chicago. Good evening. Welcome to June 1st. You know what that means? That means the year is half over. It means 2026 is halfway over. It also means my kids are out of school in just a few days. And we have got such a fun summer planned. How about you? Have you got great plans for the summertime? I hope I'm a part of those plans. Oh, please let me be a part of those plans. I want to be here at night when you're outside sitting on the porch or the deck, enjoying the summer breeze, the summer evening. I want to be there when you're having cookouts with your family, with your friends. I want to be there. When you are celebrating the 4th of July, I want to be there when you're making things like potato salad or macaroni salad or barbecue or whatever. I want to be there. I want to be there. I want to be a part of it. I want to be a part of your family. I want to be woven into your summer memories. Please let me be there. I'm going to be here all night long. You're listening to Delilah.
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0: but you can flare less with Ebglyss, a once-monthly treatment for moderate to severe eczema. After an initial 4-month or longer dosing phase, about 4 in 10 people taking Ebglyss achieved itch relief and clear or almost clear skin at 16 weeks. And most of those people maintain skin that's still more clear at 1 year with monthly dosing.
1: Ebglyss, lebrikizumab, LBKZ, a 250 milligram per 2 milliliter injection, is a prescription medicine used to treat adults and children 12 years of age and older who weigh at least 88 pounds or 40 kilograms with moderate to severe eczema, also called atopic dermatitis, that is not well controlled with prescription therapies used on the skin or topicals, or who cannot use topical therapies. Ebglyss can be used with or without topical corticosteroids. Don't use if you're allergic to Ebglyss. Allergic reactions can occur that can be severe. Eye problems can occur. Tell your doctor if you have new or worsening eye problems. You should

0: 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Call me now. The phone lines are open. 1-888-633-5452. Hi, Jason. This is Delilah. What can I do for you?
1: Delilah, I'm calling because I miss somebody.
0: Who's on your heart?
1: My ex-girlfriend.
0: What's her name?
1: Her name is Rachel. I love her very, very much.
0: How much very, very much?
1: Very, very much. She's the only girl I've ever loved, Miss Delilah.
0: How old are you?
1: I'm 24.
0: And how did Rachel carve your heart out of your chest and stomp all over it?
1: I don't know. She just, she just wanted to be friends, go our own way.
0: But why?
1: I have no idea. She really didn't know why either. She just said she needed time and space or something like that. So
0: she didn't even give you a legitimate reason?
1: No, she just said that she just wanted to be friends. So.
0: And when was this?
1: About a month and a half ago.
0: Oh, so you're still crying the blues.
1: Oh, man, I still miss her dearly.
0: Sitting there holding something that used to belong to her that still smells like her and crying.
1: Oh, yeah. Oh, yeah. Oh,
0: listening to all these love songs I play, and every time one speaks to your heart, you're a pile of Jell-O all over again.
1: Oh, my goodness. You know it. You know it.
0: You know what was the worst part for me when I was so in love and the first love of my life left me is I was hosting this show at the time. So I'd start to talk on the air and I'd have to just turn off my microphone because I was crying.
1: I hear that. But I miss this girl dearly, and I believe I'll forever be in love with this girl.
0: I believe you will too, Jason. You know, when you love that completely, it never goes away.

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1: Welcome home, Chicago. 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Today is June 1st. Three birthdays in our family today. The birthday triplets. My granddaughter, Georgia, turns 15 years old today. You guys remember, how many of you grew up listening to Sonny in the studio with me? I used to tuck him into bed every night and play House at Pooh Corner or the Itsy Bitsy Spider. That was for my son, Sonny, who is now Sergeant Harris and has four children of his own, and his youngest is 15 today. My granddaughter, Rosalie Bell, remember my daughter, Shayla? I raised her in the studio as well. Shayla is mama to Rosebud, Rosalie Bell, and Alice. And Rosebud turns 8 years old today. And my godson, Aiden, turns 20 years old today. So three birthdays today in our family. So this coming weekend, we will be doing lots of celebrating. I'm going to be celebrating with you the fact that it's summer, the fact that school's almost out, the fact that it is time for Kool-Aid and watermelon and laying on a beach towel on a dock in the sun. That's what it's time for. Thank you for sharing this time with me tonight. You're listening to The Lima.
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0: Hi, Marcia.
1: How are you?
0: I'm good. What can I do for you?
1: Well, I would like to have a song dedicated to my fiancé.
0: Okay, what's your honey's name?
1: It's Jack.
0: And tell me about Jack.
1: Well, I'm in my mid-50s, and he's a couple years younger than me, not a lot, just two. And I have never met anyone as wonderful as this. I had given up. I thought everything else was fairy tales, and I found my fairy tale.
0: So he is the answer to your fairy tale story.
1: Oh, yes, and much more than I ever expected. I had kind of gotten jaded, thinking that, you know, a caring, present man is not a, you know, they don't exist. And he is concerned and tries to take care of me and protect me. And I raised my son by myself. I separated from his dad while I was pregnant. And I just figured you always had to do it by yourself. And it makes life much easier when there's two of you and you're in love.
0: It's so much harder when there's two of you and you're not in love.
1: Well, I've been there and done that, too. and it just doesn't work. And I'm a flight attendant, and I actually, that's kind of a difficult job for meeting men. A lot of people wouldn't think so, but we're not around in the cities we live in a lot. And I had a girlfriend that pushed me to Match.com, and I thought it was silly. And now I'm finding all kinds of people that are going, oh, yeah, I met my husband, or I met somebody I've been dating a year, and it's really exciting. So it worked for us, and we're both just ecstatic.
0: Well, you have a great night, and let me play a song for you.
1: Thank you.
0: Bye-bye.

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3: Hi, thank you for calling the Delilah Show. Who is this?
4: Oh, hi, Delilah. My name is Roger.
3: Hi, Roger.
4: How are you?
3: I'm good. What can I do for you?
4: I was just wondering if you could play a song for someone that, I mean, it's quite funny. I consider her very special, although for such a short time that we've known each other.
3: So, Roger, who do you have a crush on? Just out with it, buddy.
4: I wish I could say it's a crush, but, you know, she kind of has her own stuff going on, and I guess it wasn't meant to be, you know?
3: So she's in a relationship right now.
4: Yeah, pretty much.
3: Okay, let me ask you this. Does she have a ring on her finger?
4: No.
3: Okay, fair game then. if she's not, you know, that committed to somebody else, then just be friends with her and see what happens in the future.
4: I respectfully agree with that. But we're right now, we're pretty much friends. It's just funny, like I said, we became so close in such a short notice. I guess we had so many qualities, so many things alike, and you know, it just captivated me. It got my attention, you know, like just the way she would smile and look at me. You know, she'd look at me with such friendly, innocent eyes.

0: the Delilah Show. Who's this?
1: This is Vic.
0: How can I help you?
1: Well, I met this lady about a week ago. Her name is Jody, but I know almost everything about her, but only two things. Her telephone number and her last name.
0: I know everything about her except, you know, how to get in touch with her.
1: Pretty much, yeah. I never had somebody, you know, touch me the way she did and made me feel like a, you know, perfect fit.
0: So, what do you, tell me what you know about this girl.
1: She likes everything that I do, baseball, the outdoors. She works for a cable company here. I know, just the way she looked in my eyes, just the way she was treating me, the way I treated her, this was like a perfect match. Just, I know it was only for a short time, but it was just...
0: So where'd you meet her?
1: On the dance floor.
0: So you met on a dance floor. You had that little chemistry thing going on for a few hours, knucklehead, didn't get her phone number.
1: And then it's like Cinderella, unfortunately. She had to, like, disappear.
0: She disappeared, and she didn't leave a darn glass slipper behind.
1: Yeah.
0: Okay, does she know where you work?
1: Yeah.
0: Can she go to where you were?
1: She could, yeah, she could go to the airport and find me at the airport.
0: Does she know your last name?
1: No.
0: Vic. Oh, my goodness.
1: I know.
0: Gosh. You know, the prince had that goofy footman to go take the slipper around to find Cinderella for him. Am I your goofy footman? Is that what you're calling me?
1: Yeah, hopefully. No, I would normally just give up.
0: All right. If this little Cinderella princess is listening, maybe she'll get through to us and we can hook you two up somehow.
1: Yeah, her name is Jody.

0: 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And the songs you know and love. Right here on The Light at Night, you found Delilah. Today is Monday, June 1st. Next week, not this week, but next week, my kids are out of school. We're going to be taking a little road trip. My engineer is putting together a portable studio, so I will be able to broadcast to you from the road every night. Four women, seven children, and buckets for rocks. We are going rock hounding. We are going rock collecting. We are so excited. I'm excited to spend this night with you here in the studio. The phone lines are open, 1-888-633-5452. Sharing a Monday night with you. You're listening to Delilah.
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I'm Delilah, sharing the night with you on 93.9 Light FM. Call me now. The phone lines are open. 1-888-633-5452. I received this sweet letter from a very proud mama. Gail writes, I have a daughter, Rachel, who's graduating this coming week. I'm very proud of her. She actually pushed and technically finished high school in 3 years last year. Finished at the top of her class, I might add. But because her father and I want her to, she's walking this year with what should be her actual graduating class. She is beautiful and brilliant, as well as very practical and an extremely hard worker. We are incredibly proud of her as she gears off to going to college this fall. Congratulations, Rachel. We love you. From Mom and Dad.

overwhelmed? We've got you. I'm Delilah with the songs that lift you up and help you to breathe easier. 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

0: 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This is The Light at Night. I'm Delilah. And it's time for our first Delilah Dilemma of the evening. The Tunnel to Towers Foundation is tonight's Delilah's Dilemma sponsor. To mark the 25th anniversary of September 11th, the Tunnel to Towers Foundation is embarking on the most comprehensive commemoration in its history, one that honors the past, serves those in need today, and educates the generations of tomorrow. At the heart of this effort is Steel Across America, a nationwide campaign that will transport a 24-foot steel beam recovered from the World Trade Center to communities across the United States. Visit T2T.org to track the journey. Donate $11 monthly or make an impact by donating your car or land. Tonight's Delilah's Dilemma is from Anonymous, who says, I'm 28. Not 16, not 17, 28, 10 years past the age of independence. And I gave up a true love last November because of family pressure. I've always kept him real close to my heart, and I still love him a great deal. I've been with my current boyfriend since this April. For the most part, everything is ideal, although emotionally he isn't responsive, and more often than not, I feel more alone than I should if I have a companion. We've had a whirlwind romance and moved in together after only 3 months. Now I feel obligated to stay to prove everyone wrong who says we shouldn't have done this. On the outside, looking in, we're ideal. We don't argue, we don't go against each other, but it's because we're living two very separate lives. Lately, my ex and I have been in contact again, and I've even seen him behind my current boyfriend's back. Those feelings I've been longing for were there, as if we hadn't been apart for over a year. I am so confused right now. I'm where my family wants me, with a man that fits their cookie-cutter expectations. If I leave, they will be very unhappy with me. They never liked my boyfriend. Please help. I'm so lost, but I must remain anonymous. Anonymous, I will have my very, very, very strong words for you coming up next.
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Tonight's Delilah's Dilemma is from someone who calls herself Anonymous. Anonymous, here is what I would say to you in the situation you're in. You are being a liar, liar, pants on fire. You are living a lie. Stop. You love one man, but you're living with another that you don't love. Why? Because your parents want you to? That's insane. That's absurd. You're 28 years old. You are old enough to make your own choices, and you are hurting yourself. You are hurting the man you're living with, and you're hurting the man you truly love. So stop. Be honest. Tell the man that you are living with, I'm sorry. I don't want to hear I told you so, but it doesn't really matter because I am not stupid in love with you. You're a great guy. You're a nice guy. I enjoy your company, but I am not head over heels in love with you, and I'm not going to commit my life to somebody that I just feel lukewarm about. And then move out. Be independent. And if you are meant to be with the man you truly love, give that time to work out. And if your parents don't like it, too bad, so sad. You're not a child. You're an adult. You get to make those choices. Please stop living a lie. That's my very strong Mother Delilah advice to you, girlfriend.

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2: Hi, Ali. What can I do for you this evening?
3: I was trying to see if I can request a song for this beautiful girl that I know. Her name is Sada, and she's leaving for 11 days going to Cali, and I'm going to miss her, so if you could play a song for us.
2: So is this your girlfriend, or is this just a friend?
3: Well, it's kind of a friend, but I kind of love her, and I'm kind of in love with her, though, but she's a friend.
2: So you're kind of in love with her, but she's kind of just a friend.
3: Yes.
2: Is she kind of in love with you, or does she just think of you as a buddy friend?
3: I think she is.
2: You think she's in love with you?
3: Yes, ma'am.
2: So you're just taking it slow, figuring things out?
3: Yes, trying to take things slow and get to know each other better and all of that, and yeah.
2: That sounds like a very gentlemanly thing to do.
3: Yes, ma'am.
2: How long have you known her?
3: For about maybe 6-7 months now.
2: And have you gone out on a date, or is it just kind of talking stuff?
3: It's kind of a talking stuff, and we went out like once or twice.
2: Okay, Ali, what are you waiting for, honey?
3: Waiting for the better day to come, and, you know.
2: Is she beautiful? Is she sweet? Is she kind?
3: Oh, yeah, she is beautiful. She's sweet. Smart. Oh, yeah, she is.
2: Okay, so stop waiting. Stop waiting, honey.
3: Yeah,
2: stop waiting. And when she gets back from her trip, say, I really, really, really like you. Can we go out? Can we have fun? Can we fall in love? Well, maybe not that blunt, but you know what I'm saying.
3: Yeah, probably that's what I'm going to do, probably.
2: Okay, let me play a good song for you.
3: All right, thank you, Delilah.
2: You're welcome. Good luck.
3: All right, thanks.

0: Jessica. So a minute ago, we were talking about somebody that you've had a crush on since high school. And you want to hear a song that says, I like you, I'm kind of crazy about you, but I don't know how to say I'm kind of crazy about you. So we're just going to stick with I like you, right? Is that the direction we're going here?
1: Yeah.
0: Or do you just want to be bold and let him know you're crazy about him?
1: I want to let him know that I'm crazy about him.
0: Now, see, a minute ago you said no, you just wanted to play it cool. So we're not playing it cool. We're going to let him know that ever since high school you've had a wicked crush on him.
1: Yes.
0: Are you sure?
1: Yes, ma'am.
0: So we're going all out for the Wicked Crush on You song. Jessica, what's his name?
1: Gregory.
0: Okay, Gregory. I will let him know. Now the cat's out of the bag and the ball's in Gregory's court if he's going to let you know he's got a crush on you, too.
1: Thank you, Delago.
0: Thank you, honey. Have a great night.
1: You too.

0: 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This is Chicago's Light at Night with more music, more variety, and the greatest love songs of all time. That and so much more can be found right here every night. Every night we are here to talk to you, to listen to you, to encourage you, to find songs that will speak to your heart. We'll celebrate the graduations. Graduation at our high school is this coming Friday. Celebrate the milestones, the getting your first apartment, the moving out, moving on, trying new things, starting college, going into the military, finding a job that suits your spirit. Now is the time for big changes in our lives. And we are here to find the song that echoes those sentiments, that celebrates those changes, that helps you through if you're a person that doesn't like change, that helps you through those transitions. A song to celebrate summer 2026. That's what I am here to help you find. You're listening to Delilah.
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0: 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Right here on The Light at Night, you found Delilah. Did you do something you love? Did you have a barbecue, go on a camp out, go to a lake? Did you go on a boat, a paddle boat, a big boat, a little boat? Did you go swimming? Did you go celebrate the unofficial start of summer? I am here to celebrate all things summer with you tonight and every night. We're going to talk about everything, camping, swimming, boating. We're going to talk about gardening a lot. I have a friendly little competition with my friends who like to garden, like David and Janie, my sister Deanna. We call it Garden Wars, and we try to one-up each other in our gardens. And then we sneak into each other's gardens and take pictures and claim them as our own. We do. We're sneaky that way. We have so much fun. I love gardening, and I love sharing the beauty with you. I'm going to be posting some of those garden pictures on my Facebook page, so you can check those out this week. You're listening to Delilah on Chicago's Light at Night.
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0: Kim, this is Delilah. What can I do for you?
1: I'm just calling. I was thinking about needing a song tonight. Actually, I've been trying to get a hold of you for a while. Me and my husband, we've been married 6 years just last weekend, and we have 3 kids, and we don't have any love there. There's nothing there. We argue and fight all the time. There's no passion. There's nothing. There's not even any respect. And the kids see it, and they're hurting, and...
0: See, the last thing you said, out of everything you said, that's what matters most.
1: And that's because the way it's been. And we always think it's going to be good for the kids that we stay together. It's not. It's not.
0: Passion comes and goes. Love comes and goes. Those things ebb and flow like the tide. But if there's no respect, then you got a huge problem.
1: Yep.
0: So what seems to be at the crux of the problem? Like, if you were to put it in a pot, melt it down, you know, get rid of all the extraneous stuff, what is the one thing that keeps pulling you apart and keeps destroying your relationship?
1: I don't think there ever was love. I think there was only passion in the beginning, and we just kind of tried to build on that, and there was never anything else after that, because there's never been any conversations. We never talked. We've never done anything. It's been 7 years of fakeness, like there's never been a real relationship.
0: What's your husband's name, Kim?
1: June.
0: Have you tried counseling? Have you tried marriage counseling? Have you
1: talked? Every time we break up, he wants, you know, he says, okay, we'll do counseling, and then as soon as he comes back, we don't do it. And this last time, on my anniversary, I asked him if we could do counseling, and he said he won't do it.
0: Oh, so that's gotta be kind of tough.
1: Yeah, it is, and I think that it's done now, and I don't know where he's going to go. I don't know where I'm going to go, but it's sad.
0: Well, if for your kids' sake, for your sanity's sake, if there is a way that you two can see a counselor, mm-hmm. somebody who's, you know, has years of experience helping people to work through their differences, you know, never say never. Things can be salvaged and saved.

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2: Hi, Travis. What can I do for you?
3: Just like to tell you just how much of an inspiration you have been to me throughout the last 4 or 5 years that I've been listening to you. It's been a complete pleasure, and it's so good to finally get to talk with you. I've called for many of times.
2: Well, thank you. How can I inspire you or bless your heart tonight?
3: Well, you can play something for my sweetheart. I was blessed with a girl to come into my life after a little over 2.5 years of being judged by girls for being a volunteer firefighter, and she's just the light of my life. She's made me just the most happiest person in the world, and she's just the one.
2: So other girls were like, are you crazy? You're risking your life doing that? I'm not going to go out with somebody whose life is on the line all the time.
3: Pretty much. It's been interesting. I've received the same excuses and everything else, and she just, even though she gets scared, she still just sees past it, and she's there to support me and make sure that I continue to go on.
2: Sounds like a keeper.
3: Yeah, she's the one. She has a ring on the finger.
2: Oh, you've already decided she's a keeper.
3: Yeah. You've inspired me that much, and right when I gave up looking and had my fair share of people that were just, oh, it's all about popularity, she came into my life, and she's just everything I've ever wanted.
2: Well, God bless you.

0: Christelle, welcome. This is Delilah. I understand you're missing your mama tonight.
1: I sure am. It's been a little over a year since she passed away.
0: And you were telling me off the air that she used to call to make a dedication to you.
1: Yes, so it was nice to get into the car after work, and there's Mom on the radio.
0: And hear your mama's voice.
1: Yeah.
0: Well, you want to know something funny? I actually remember when your mama called me.
1: Oh, wow.
0: And, do you want to know why?
1: Why?
0: Because when she told me your name, I said, I always wanted to name a little girl that, because I met a girl at Disney World or Disneyland who had the name Christelle.
1: No, you're kidding.
0: And I thought it was so beautiful that I tucked that away in my heart, and I wanted to name a little girl that, but my ex-husband didn't want to name our daughter that, so we chose something else. But when your mother called me, I said, I love that name.
1: Oh, wow.
0: And I told her how I had seen this little girl at Disneyland, and she said, well, maybe it was my Christelle.
1: That's really nice.
0: So that's how I remembered when you had said that your mom had called me, that I remember speaking with her because of your name.
1: Wow. That's out of the blue, and that's real nice. I really miss her a lot.
0: Oh, man, let me tell you, she would brag on you, girl, like the sun rose and set on you.
1: I was her only girlie.
0: And you were the light of her life.
1: Oh, wow.
0: And you want to know something?
1: What?
0: I would bet, just knowing God the way I do, that he's probably got a really big set of speakers so she can hear the dedication back.
1: Oh, I hope so. I pray every night. I tell God to tell her I love her every night.

0: 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More music, more variety, and the greatest love songs of all time here in Chicago. Let me ask you a question. Do you actively participate in your life? Do you get involved in your own life? Do you get involved in your children's lives, your friends' lives? Are you emotionally available and present? Or do you sit by and watch it passively as if it were a movie? Are you always the victim? It's somebody else's fault. Or do you miss out on your own life entirely because you are too busy being distracted, being entertained with television or Facebook or movies or whatever that you are investing your energy into, instead of investing it into the people in your life, your family and friends? I hope the stories that we share on this show at night encourages you to live life fully, to get involved in your life and in the lives of those that you love. You're listening to Delilah.
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0: half is when I noticed it, kind of a bombshell drop.
1: And has he moved out? Has he moved on? What's going on?
0: He's moved out and moved on.
1: So was that the reason that he decided he didn't love you? Was he already moving on?
0: I believe so.
1: Yeah, sounds like it. Okay, so what can I play for you to give you a little strength to carry on?
0: Just pick a good song that will lift my spirits.
1: Okay. You know there's no song in the world that's going to do that right now.
0: I know.
1: Good luck, sweetie.

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0: That's Chicago's 93.9 Light FM. This is The Light at Night. I'm Delilah. And now it is time for our second Delilah Dilemma feature of the evening, our late night dilemma. Eyes of Faith is our Delilah Dilemma sponsor tonight. Now, this is the company making my eyeglasses, the eyeglass frames that I wear. I purposefully have several different pairs of glasses, if only because I lose them. Sometimes I break them. Sometimes I lose them again. You can imagine. Besides making beautiful frames for women, handsome frames for the men, they do something extraordinary for those who have never had glasses before. When you become a member of Eyes of Faith Vision Plan, you not only get reimbursed for your annual eye exam from any licensed eye care professional, but you also provide a life-changing eye exam at the Eyes of Hope Vision Center in Ghana. 99% of the time, it's the first eye exam ever for that individual. 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Eyesoffaith.vision. We can do this together. Tonight's Delilah's Dilemma is from a gentleman named Rob. Rob writes, "A week ago today, my fiance broke off our engagement and our relationship. I wasn't honest, and she caught me in a lie. It all stemmed from me not wanting to get into an argument about me failing to get something done that we had agreed upon. I know it would have been better to stand up and be a man than to hide this behind a stupid lie. Problem is, I really love this woman. I'm divorced. She was the first really serious relationship I've been in. It was ideal, I thought. We shared the same interest. We laughed all the time. We loved wonderfully. She was a wonderful support to me and my children, and she loved them as much as me. I truly miss her friendship most of all. I had to relocate for a new job, and this came right in the middle of my relocation. I've also had a very challenging time in my life due to other issues with my preteen daughter. Help! What can I do now?" From Rob. Rob, I will share my words of wisdom for you coming up next.
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Tonight's Delilah's Dilemma is from a gentleman named Rob, who has been dumped. A week ago today, his fiance broke off their engagement and the relationship because she caught him lying about something he promised to do that he didn't do. Rob, here is my advice to you. And some people might vehemently disagree with this, but I'm going to just go out on a limb and say this. You are so much better off without her. Why do I say that? Because in your letter, you say that she loved your children as much as she loved you, and yet she would walk away from you and them over the fact that you lied about doing something? That's insane. If she loved your children at all, she might say, you know what, Rob, our engagement is off, but I'm a part of your heart, I'm a part of your life, I'm a part of your children's life, and I'm not going to hurt them or wound them or destroy their trust in me by walking away. I am gonna end our engagement right now because I don't think you're honest or ready to be committed. But what kind of person could be engaged to you, involved with your children, especially a preteen daughter who's probably already going through a lot of heartache, and walk away and end the contact and the relationship? It seems to me, and I could be wrong, that she was looking for an excuse to end the relationship. Maybe because you're moving, maybe because she had second thoughts. But I can't fathom if I were involved with a man, and he was involved with my children, and he caught me in a lie, and I'm not perfect, I lie, okay? People do. We're humans, we make mistakes. I don't do it on purpose, but I've done it several times, and, you know, unfortunately, I'll probably do it in the future. But if I were involved with somebody who loved my children, and they caught me in a lie, and they ended their engagement as well as the relationship and remove themselves completely from me and my kids' lives because I made a mistake, that person doesn't love me or my kids. That's what I think. So let's see what our listeners think. If anybody has any words for Rob, go to our Facebook page and weigh in.

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2: Hi, good evening. Welcome to the Delilah Show. Who's this?
3: My name is Brandy.
2: And what do you want to tell me about Joshua?
3: He is the light of my life. I'm able to stay at home with our two girls now. You know, he works so hard, and I want to show him and how much he means to me and loves me. And I try and show him every day, but, you know, it's hard being a mother of two while he's working, but he's my everything. And if it wasn't for him, I don't know if I would be who I am today. He is amazing.
2: So if you were to pick one or two qualities that best describe the very essence of your husband, what would it be?
3: It would be integrity and supportiveness. He's always my backbone when I'm feeling down. You know, I'm a new stay-at-home mom, so it's a big adjustment for me. And he's always there supporting me no matter what, you know, even when I feel like I can't make it through the day.
2: And where did you find this rare gem of a man?
3: He works for our local gas company, and at that time I was managing apartments, and he came in to get keys for a unit to turn the gas on, and ever since then I met him. We were married within a year, and we now have a almost two-year-old together, and I also have a seven-year-old daughter who he treats as his own.
2: And what song can I play for you?
3: I want you to pick.
2: I will do that for you. Thank you for calling.
3: Thank you so much, and have a great night.
2: You too.

0: Ted, thank you for your patience. Welcome to the Delilah Show. Who's on your heart?
1: No problem at all. Oh, geez. My wife, my best friend, my soulmate, Debbie.
0: Your wife, your best friend, your soulmate for how many years?
1: We will be married 23 years in August.
0: Congratulations.
1: Thank you. We dated 3 years before that. I have known her since she is 17 years old. I was all but 20 at the time, and it's just been incredible. I mean, words can't even describe the love and the feelings that I have for her. I try to show her with the actions. You know, I'm a husband who's not afraid to help with the laundry. I do know how the vacuum cleaner works. I've been known to do, you know, the dishes once or twice. Matter of fact, I got to play Mr. Mom for a while. You know, as I sit here and look at our life, and I can't even, you know, wait for the next 23 years to go by just to see what life has for us. And just every morning I wake up and I just, you know, wonder what today will hold, and our love just grows stronger and stronger every day. And, you know, I can seriously not ever, never imagine my life without her.

0: 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Right here on The Light at Night, you found Delilah. You're discovering things about yourself. What are you going through in life right now that is making you a better person? Maybe you're in a relationship where somebody is healing you with their love, or maybe you've got some challenges in front of you, and finding the strength to overcome those challenges has made you a better person. Maybe you're in a difficult relationship right now, and you're trying to find answers and solutions, and in doing so, you never knew, and that's helping you to become a better person. Write to me or call me and tell me what's happening in your world that is stretching you beyond your comfort zone and helping you to be a better person. We'll be back with those stories and more. 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

0: 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More music, more variety. And the songs you know and love. Right here on The Light at Night, you found Delilah. Helping you to calm down, to breathe deep, to focus on what really, truly matters in life. It's sometimes so hard to prioritize, isn't it? I have a friend who is trying very hard to stay sober and trying to find serenity and build a program so she can be successful. But just when she starts to get in that groove, she hits the panic button and decides to take control again. Do you know anybody like that? Just when you start to relax, then suddenly you hit the panic button and you gotta take control again and you wrestle it away and everything blows up in your face. Tonight, try to relax. 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I hope that I am a shelter in the storms of life, this radio show, the music we play, the stories we share. 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We'll be back. 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

I got this sweet letter from a listener who says, "Dear Delilah, this letter comes to you from all the bridesmaids of a very special bride. She's always joked that her dream job is to be Delilah. So we thought she would appreciate a special dedication from her hero. Our girlfriend Katie is one of those people that the whole world falls in love with as soon as they meet her. She's warm, kind, filled with love. She lights up the room with her smile. She's everyone's shoulder to cry on. She's the life of the party. She and her fiance Chris have been together for 8 years, and they're finally getting married this year. We could not be happier for them. We just wanted to wish them both all the love and all the happiness in the world, and we want them to know that we're looking forward to celebrating many more years of love and laughter to come. Thank you so much from the bridesmaids, Annie, Caden, Aaron, Heather, Jenny, Kim, Lori, Melissa, and Sandy. I want to know how you girls all agreed on dresses. Have a beautiful wedding, and thank you for letting me be a part of the celebration."

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Right here on The Light at Night, you found Delilah. Time for me to bid you a fond good night. If I didn't get to your request or your dedication, I apologize. I'll be back tomorrow night with more of your favorite stories. However, do me a favor, take some time out of your Tuesday schedule to slow down and love someone. Good night. You're listening to Delilah.

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Coffee, check. A friend to ride to work with, check. Melissa Foreman, after six, check. You're all set. Hey, it's Teresa. Melissa is back with producer Jim and all their morning fun coming up this morning on 93.9 Vital Thumb.

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Hey, it's Teresa, and Melissa Foreman is back this morning after 6. She's going to bring the laughs and feels and your favorite songs. 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
27: 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Forecast looking like more sunshine today. 70, probably sunny 75 and warming up maybe 83 by Thursday. Guess what? It's National Leave the Office Early Day. 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
1: 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Forecast looks good. Sunny and 70 today, partly sunny, 75 tomorrow, maybe near 83 on Thursday.

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9: 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Sunny and 70 today, partly sunny, 75 tomorrow, cloudy and 83 on Thursday. 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

0: 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Melissa Foreman, producer Jim, and you checking in on Tuesday morning. Woo-hoo! Yeah. Oh my gosh, Jim, we're so close to Friday. You know, it's summer. A girl can dream. A girl can dream. All right, happy Tuesday. How's your day going so far, Jimbolito?
1: So far, good.
0: Oh, good. There you go. All right. Well, at least we got that working. The microphone's on. It's all good. It's happy National Leave the Office Early Day. Oh, Jim, should we leave at 9?
1: No, I think we should leave the office now.
0: Oh. No, Jim, that we need to save for National Leave the Office Really, Really Early Day. Okay, we can't do that.
1: Oh.
0: All right, it's also National I Love My Dentist Day. Oh, I do love my dentist. I'm going to shout out Dr. Mark Jacob. He loves me.
1: What about Dr. Vogel?
0: I love Dr. Vogel. Who's Dr. Vogel? Is that your dentist?
1: What? No, that's Marsha Brady's dentist.
0: Oh, I knew it sounded familiar. Oh, okay. Who's your dentist? Do you go to one? I don't think so, right? No, probably not.
1: No, I do go to a dentist. Oh, I have. Oh, gosh. What's his name?
0: Oh, for
1: it's
0: real?
1: It's that new one. It's that new one I go to. And yeah, it's a very interesting process.
0: Nice. All right.
1: I remember. Wait, I got to tell you one time. One time I was in the chair. I had gotten a root canal when he was all done, like from across the room. I'm not even joking. He threw a pill in my mouth. He's like, open wide. And he threw it. And he's like, good job.
0: Wait, are you serious? Wait, is this the one you go to now?
1: Yes.
0: Oh my gosh, you got to get the name out. That's a little. You could choke. Okay,
1: it's old school dentistry.
0: Yes, it is. I love when I go to the doctor, they just toss pills from across the room into my mouth. Okay, well, anyway, we're going to have a lot of fun. Also today, don't forget, it is Free Ticket Tuesday. So we are going to be giving you double tickets. Okay, double tickets to go see UB40. Oh, go ahead and guess, because we're going to give them away right now.
1: UB40.
0: Right, yes.
1: And let's just say Bare Naked Ladies.
0: Right, with what's not really Bare Naked Ladies. They're with Train. So it's UB40 and Train and technically Bare Naked Ladies. Yes. So, okay, we're going to do that here in a second. I do want to let you know also at 8:25, we're giving your chance at $250,000. We'll give you $2,500. We're giving you a part of $250,000. So, okay, 8:25, by the way, you have to listen. All right, Jim, let's just get to it. It's been a crazy morning already. Okay. 855-939-6936. Caller number 25. You are going. 855-939-6936. Both shows courtesy of Live Nation. This is just going to be so special and awesome. Train is coming up in August. And then, of course, UB40 is in October. Okay. Good luck. Such a busy show. We love you. Happy Tuesday. Happy leave the office early. But don't do it until you listen to the whole show and you try to get these tickets. 855-939-6936. All right, Jimmy, you stay there. Let's get caller 25. We'll check our roads and we'll get back to you. The winner coming up next.
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0: 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Hello, friend. Welcome to Free Ticket Tuesday. Melissa Foreman, producer Jim, and you. All right, forecast looks like sunny and 70 today. Partly sunny, 75 tomorrow. Cloudy and 83 by Thursday. It's National Leave the Office Early Day. National I Love My Dentist Day. And National Rocky Road Day. All right, and as we mentioned, we're looking for caller number 25. It's Free Ticket Tuesday, but it's double tickets. So you're going to see Train coming to Chicago. The date of that is August 7th. Credit Union One Amphitheater. And you be 40 October 8th at the auditorium, all courtesy of Live Nation. All right, Train and UB40 if you are caller number 25. This is pretty awesome. It's a great treat. So we'll do it again at 705, 805, and 905. But good luck. 855-939-6936. 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All right, go get him. You got this today. She checks out
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2: 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I'm looking for caller 25. 855-939-6936. All right, and Karen's on. Hi, Karen. How you doing?
3: I'm good, Melissa. How are you?
2: I'm so good. How's the summer going so far?
3: So far, so good.
2: Your memoir.
3: Been out kayaking. Oh,
2: what?
3: Yeah.
2: What? You went out kayaking?
3: Yes, absolutely. And weather's been great.
2: Oh, that's so nice. So it's been good. Have you worn your white pants?
3: I have.
2: I just realized I haven't worn white pants yet. And like usually on Memorial Day, I wear them because I'm so excited to pull them out. Maybe it's because they don't fit. But okay, whatever. As long as you're wearing them. Okay, so you've been kayaking and just enjoying and loving it. Oh, that's
3: great. Absolutely.
2: All right. Today, by the way, I have to ask you a couple questions before I tell you something really exciting because I know you're a big fan. But all right, it's National Rocky Road Day. I need to know, are you in a Rocky Road or no?
3: No.
2: Yeah, me neither. Nope, it's my dad's favorite ice cream. I'm not into it. Okay, now are you into your dentist? Because today is National I Love My Dentist Day.
3: I do love my dentist.
2: You got a good one? You want to give a shout out to your dentist?
3: I do. Okay. Therese? Yeah.
2: Okay, just Therese. All right, we'll find Dr. What's her? Do you remember her full name or am I putting you on the spot? Okay, all right. Well, think about your dentist later and we'll give a shout out.
3: Okay,
2: so you're probably a little nervous and excited because I know that you are like a massive fan of Train. You are a massive Train fan. Yeah, and you know they're coming. I mean, it's happening.
3: They are.
2: August 7th at the Credit Union 1 Amphitheater. Train. You know what's crazy, Karen? Also coming is UB40, October 8th at the Auditorium.
3: They're awesome, too.
2: Yeah.
3: They are. Yeah, absolutely. Oh,
2: wouldn't it be so cool if a radio station had a contest where they gave you tickets to both shows?
3: No way.
2: Yeah, like, wouldn't that be cool? Like, let's say, okay, so you see Train, and then you have these tickets for later where you're able to go see UB40 in the fall. Like, that would be so cool.
3: Oh, my God.
2: Right?
3: Are you serious?
2: Karen, you
3: Oh my God.
2: You got it. You're going to both. And I'm really super jelly because these are people.
3: I can't wait.
2: Yeah. All right. Well, I love you. I know that you love Train. And
3: I absolutely do.
2: Yeah. You're a big fan. Have you been before to a concert or no?
3: I have.
2: Oh, you have? How many have you been to?
3: I have been to one so far.
2: Oh, okay. All right. So this will be your second. So you know, like us, that it's just a really good show.
3: It is. Like, absolutely.
2: Yeah. So good. All right. I love you, Miss Karen. You have the best. Say hi to your dentist, Therese. Is that her name?
3: I will.
2: I think.
3: Yes.
2: Whatever. Okay. And you'll talk. Every dentist named Therese today is like, oh, I got a shout out.
3: This is awesome. Right?
2: Yeah. All right. You hold on. Let's get you. We're going to get you fixed up. We'll get our traffic. We're doing it again. 705, 805, and 905. It's a double free ticket Tuesday.
3: That's awesome. Thank you so much.
2: You're so welcome. All right. We'll check our roads. Let's see how Tuesday's shaping up right now.
3: Okay.
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4: 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You get them both. Melissa Foreman, producer Jim, and you should be partly sunny 70 today. Little sun, little clouds. Partly sunny 75 tomorrow. And then by Thursday, maybe 83. It's National Leave the Office Early Day. Yay. National I Love My Dentist Day. You could shout yours out if you want to call me. And National Rocky Road Day. All right, listen, don't go anywhere. Coming up next, Jimmy wants to know if you've seen this internet sensation. He said he's obsessed with his kid. I don't know what it means, but all right, we're going to get to that. And then also coming up, we're going to play a little game Jimmy wants to play. I think it has to do with noises or sounds. So it'd be fun. You stay right there. We'll laugh a little coming up in the next 15 minutes.

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Melissa Foreman, producer Jim and you. Welcome to Fruit Turkey Tuesday. Don't forget, 705, 805, and 905, your next chance to get Train and UB40 tickets. You get them both. And also at 825, it's awesome. We're giving you a chance at $2,500 so you can discover America. It's awesome. All right, Jim, you have something. Wait, hold on. This needs to go along with it.

0: I'm in the mood for food.
1: Okay, Jimmy, you have some sort of story over there that you're really excited about. You've been talking about this for like a week. And it's about an internet sensation.
2: Well, I think that you're going to be, if you're not familiar with this, and you might be, you're going to be obsessed and you're going to start watching these nonstop. There's a kid on Facebook that popped up on my feed and I can't stop watching it. It's called Cooking with Carter. Have you seen this?
1: I think I've heard of him. Yeah, I think I've heard of Carter. Yeah.
2: He's got like 500,000 views. And it's just
1: followers?
2: So cute.
1: 500,000
2: or followers. Yeah.
1: Okay, hold on.
2: Yes,
1: let me
2: followers.
1: Look.
2: Yes.
1: And is that on Instagram?
2: Here,
1: you got some.
2: I don't know if he's on Instagram. He's on Facebook. But here, listen to him real quick and see if you can guess where he's from. You ready?
1: Okay. Go ahead.
2: Whoops.
3: Today I'm gonna make some ice lollies because it's really hot today. Look at my face. It's all red. It's boiling out there. I've got a mango here and some oranges. I'm going to juice them up.
2: Isn't it cute?
1: I can hardly guess where he's from. Let me think. Is he from, is he from France? Is he from France?
2: I think he's from Wisconsin.
1: Oh, yeah, that's where he's from. Wait, Cooking with Carter. Let me look. And what do you like about
2: him? You got to watch the videos. I mean, he just does a great job. And just the way he talks, and he's just so cute. I don't know how old he is. Probably seven or eight.
1: Oh, no, I've definitely seen this kid before. I have absolutely seen him. Oh, here he is getting a haircut. This is who you're obsessed with?
2: I can't stop watching him. Here, listen to this other one. It's really cute. Okay. Here he goes.
1: Okay.
3: Today, I'm going to make a fish finger sandwich for my daddy.
4: Make a fish finger sandwich with my daddy.
1: Wait, Jim, we should do sites. Oh, let's do this. Anything you're obsessed with. Like, you know what? There's this candy called Silky Gems, and I can't stop watching them. They chew these candies. It's ASMR, you know, those weird sounds that people make. And, like, they're chewing, and it's so crunchy. I just ordered the candy, and I'm like, what's wrong with me? And I'm obsessed with their site, Facebook and Instagram. So I love that. But, okay, I'll start watching Cooking with Carter. You look up Silky Gems candy and tell me if you're not into it.
2: Okay,
1: and then let's open it up. Is there anything that you're totally, like, you can't stop watching online? 855-939-6936. 855-939-6936. All right, I love it. And don't forget, 705, 805, and 905. Your next chance is to get those tickets for UB40 and Train. You get both. All right, I got to go watch Carter now. Cooking with Carter. Some more of that. It's 93.9 Light FM.

0: 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Melissa Foreman, producer Jim, and you. Don't forget, we have so much stuff going on today. 7:05, your chance at those double tickets, UB40 and train. And then at 8:25, your chance at $2,500 to travel the U.S. We're celebrating, of course, the 250th anniversary or birthday of America. 8:25, your chance at that. All right, it's a busy morning. So much going on, Jimmy. You had something that was kind of important to you that you were dying to talk about, or you got like a game show over there? What do you got?
1: Well, I mean, I could kind of. We'll see. I was going to play something for you, and you have to guess what it is.
0: You have to play
1: it's a sound
0: something.
1: Effect.
0: Oh, okay.
1: It's not a sound.
0: Real. Okay, a sound.
1: I'll play the sound, and then I'm going to give you a couple of multiple choices.
0: Okay, all right. Oh, we love this game. All right, everybody play along. Love this. Okay, Jim, we're ready.
1: Okay. Ready?
0: Yes.
1: Here we go.
0: Oh, I know what that is. Briar, my daughter's toilet for something. Yeah. No, it's making that noise, and we cannot get a plumber in. I don't know why Scott like called the guy, and it's taking forever. That is Briar. Have you been to my house? It's Briar's toilet. Briar's broken toilet. Am I right?
1: No.
0: Okay. All right. Give us a multiple choice. What is that?
1: That noise? Well, that was going to be choice number A. Choice number B.
0: Not number.
1: Was,
0: letter A.
1: Oh, letter A. Sorry.
0: Oh,
1: sorry.
0: Help us.
1: Number one.
0: Okay. That's number one.
1: B would be Bigfoot.
0: Oh.
1: In the wild.
0: Yes. That is Bigfoot. Okay.
1: Or C, your stomach after eating a pound of cheesecake.
0: Okay. So one is Briar's toilet, two is Bigfoot, and three is the stomach after eating cheesecake. It is
1: your stomach specifically.
0: Oh, it's definitely three. Number three. Is that what it is?
1: Actually, it's B.
0: It's Bigfoot?
1: It's Bigfoot, yeah.
0: Is that what they're saying now? Remember the guy?
1: That's what they're saying. Yeah.
0: No, we just did that whole story about the guy who looked for Bigfoot, and then he's finally retired. He's like, oh, I don't think he exists. I'm not going to do it.
1: Well, so. Someone took over, I guess.
0: Oh, okay.
1: Know.
0: All right, fine. And then you have more?
1: One more?
0: Yeah, okay.
1: Yeah, I got another one.
0: All right, go ahead.
1: Here we go. Let's do this.
0: All right.
1: This one here.
0: Oh, I like this game. Okay. Okay. Oh, let me hear that. Oh.
1: Ooh.
0: Sometimes my new cat does that to the dog. She'll turn around and she's little. She sees her and she gets nervous and she growls like that. Is that it?
1: So is it A, a gorilla? B, the noise that you make when someone takes something off of your plate?
0: Yes, it is B. Okay, or C,
1: is it?
0: My cat.
1: Is
0: okay, that noise.
1: Is that what you sound like?
0: 100%. Is that a gorilla, though? Is it a gorilla?
1: It is a gorilla. It is a gorilla.
0: I thought it was a dinosaur. I was going to say dinosaur. If you had said gorilla and dinosaur, I would have known the difference. Yeah.
1: Shoot, yeah, I should have.
0: Like
1: okay.
0: A dinosaur. Okay. All right. Yes, so that is definitely the sound I make. Everybody who lives with me knows do not take food off my plate because like, it causes me stress. Like, I have to eat first, then I'll give it to you. But if you start reaching for my French fries, that's definitely my thing. All right, Jim, this is fun. We can play this again. Gather some more sounds, and we'll do it again.
1: Okay,
0: All right, thank you for that little interlude. All right, we love you. And don't forget,
1: Absolutely. Coming
0: up, you're the best. UB40 and train tickets. Don't miss out. Coming up for double free ticket Tuesday. But let's take a look now at what's going on with your roads.
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12: 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Don't forget, 7:05, train and UB40. All right, Melissa Foreman, producer Jim and you. Should be partly sunny, 70 today. Some clouds, some sun. 75 tomorrow and 83 and cloudy on Thursday. It's National Leave the Office Early Day, National I Love My Dentist Day, and National Rocky Road Day. Don't go anywhere because coming up, if you love Christmas, you're going to love what's happening in Hallmark. Well, I'll tell you about that. Oh, and there's a new ban on outdoor balloon releases in this state. What state is it? I'll tell you. And some very big news for Keith Richards of Rolling Stones. I'll tell you what that is just before 7.

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2: Welcome to Free Ticket Tuesday. It is June the 2nd. Coming up in minutes, train and UB40 tickets. But here's what's going on. Keith Richards has become a great grandpa at the age of 82 years old. His granddaughter, Ella Richards, gave birth on her 30th birthday. If your child didn't want to go to school this year, he's most likely a boy. Apparently, girls are happier than boys at school because they enjoy the social aspects more and find sitting for long periods of time less confining. Disney Plus will release 3 new episodes of The Simpsons. Those are coming up exclusively this summer. I'll remind you about those. They look great. A new study defines Kanye West as the most canceled figure in entertainment history. Elon Musk is second. And the Hallmark Channel is officially launching its 14th annual Christmas in July event. That will start June 26th. I'll remind you of that. And a new law in Louisiana will ban outdoor balloon releases. A lot of people are upset because they use it as a way to mourn their loved ones in Louisiana. So we'll see what happens there. All right, there you go, my friend. That's a look at your lighter side of the news. You're fully up to date for this Tuesday, June the 2nd. Don't move. We got those tickets for you. But first, we have a major announcement about our iHeartRadio Music Festival. Here we go.
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20: 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Welcome to Free Ticket Tuesday. Melissa Foreman, producer Jim, and you. We'll get to that here in a second. All right. Forecast looks like it should be okay sunshine-wise. 70. Probably sunny 75 tomorrow. Cloudy and 83 on Thursday. It's National Leave the Office Early Day. National I Love My Dentist Day. And National Rocky Road Day. All right. It is also time to get caller number 25. Have you heard? It's a double Free Ticket Tuesday. We have tickets for you to see Train. They are coming to Chicago August 7th. Credit Union One Amphitheater, and UB40 is coming October 8th at the auditorium. You're going to see both. two pairs of tickets today. How awesome is this? Courtesy of our friends at Live Nation. Caller 25, these are yours. 855-939-6936. All right, good luck. 855-939-6936. I want you to win so bad. All right, good luck. We're going to do it again. 8:05 and 9:05 this morning. You got this. Go get them.
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0: 9.9 Light FM. Melissa Foreman, producer Jim, and you. All right, listen, it is double free ticket Tuesday. I'm looking for caller 25. You're going to go see Train and UB40. So you'll have an awesome show in the summer and an awesome show in the fall to go to because we love you. So 855-939-6936. I'm looking again for caller number 25. And you did it.
1: You're the best. You're awesome.
0: You're the best. Okay, hold on for me one sec, okay? Yay. Love you.
1: Awesome.
0: All right, again, 805 and 905. You have another chance, two chances to win. All right, we had been talking last week about road tripping because a lot of people are going to do that this summer. And if you took a nine-hour road trip and you can only listen to one artist, who would you listen to? I can't stop the phones on this, so let's just do it. And we're making a giant playlist because there may be people like you didn't think of. 855-939-6936. All right, go ahead. Who's this?
2: Hi, good morning, Melissa. It's Gina and Michael.
0: Oh, hi, Gina and Michael. How you doing?
2: We're good. What? We're finishing up our road trip from Tennessee to Chicago. We're only a couple hours out, and we have our road trip band that we would listen to for 9 hours.
0: Okay, they're moving back. They're moving from Tennessee back home to Chicago. You've been on the road, what feels like 4 days? But now you're in the home stretch.
2: Pretty much.
0: Okay, what is the song?
2: Home stretch, baby.
0: What, home stretch. Go to Wiener Circle. Okay, what's the artist you
2: home
0: would listen
2: stretch.
0: To?
2: Chicago.
0: Yay!
2: Chicago.
0: Right!
2: Yay! We'll just listen to the band Chicago. Bring us home, sweet home, Chicago.
0: That is so cool.
2: Saturday
0: in the park. Right. I think it was the 4th of June. Oh my God, that is
2: exactly.
0: So, wait, what have you been listening to a lot of Chicago?
2: We have.
0: What else? Oh, that's so great.
2: Well, you and Jimmy in the morning, of course.
0: Yes,
2: and
0: of course.
2: And then Chicago in the afternoon. And Robin Rock. And
0: right.
2: Robin Rock.
0: Good girl. Good girl. Yes. Oh my God, that's so exciting. Well, you need like a really good song, maybe a Queen song like Bohemian Rhapsody when you pull right in and you see the Willis Tower, you know, like when you first see Chicago in the horizon,
2: there
0: you're
2: you
0: coming
2: go.
0: In. Ah, love it. Or you
2: even
0: need
2: even better. Yep, you're my best friend.
0: Yes,
2: yep, or, that was our wedding song from Queen. So there we go.
0: Or Lakeshore Drive. You got it, Aliota Haynes. Aliota Haynes, Lakeshore Drive on the way in. You got to do that. I always do every time I come into the city.
2: Nailed it.
0: Yeah,
2: done.
0: Nailed
2: all
0: it.
2: Right, we got it.
0: All right, yay, guys. Well, welcome home. We love you. Can't wait to talk to you every morning.
2: Thank you. We love you too. Talk to you soon.
0: Okay, bye, guys.
2: Bye.
0: Okay, bye. Light FM. Good morning, Bill and Debbie. Is this you?
3: Yeah, it is.
0: Hi, Bill and Debbie. Or is it just Bill?
3: Deb just left the room.
0: Okay.
3: We were both listening with our coffee.
0: Good. I love my new friends, Bill and Debbie. Okay, yes.
3: We have a convertible, so there's nothing like taking a road trip with the top down listening to the Beach Boys.
0: Yeah, Beach Boys. Yeah. What's great is the catalog is so big. That's the thing. You know, artists like Elton and right, the Beatles, Beach Boys, you know, even newer stuff, Taylor Swift. There's so many albums, Adele, that you get a lot to choose from.
3: I mean, I really like Adele, and my wife likes Billy Joel, too. But
0: yeah.
3: The top sound's got to be the Beach Boys.
0: Got to be the Beach Boys. Oh, man, I told you guys I got to go out with you guys. Bill and Debbie, one day we're going to go out. You're going to pick me up in
3: all
0: that
3: right.
0: convertible.
3: Okay, but the back seat's a little tight.
0: That's good. It's good. I've been trying to watch it. I'm not eating as much ice cream. It's all good. I'm laying low.
3: Okay.
0: All right, I love you guys.
3: Have a great day.
0: Tell Debbie I say hi.
3: Bye now.

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All right, I knew this would be an impossible thing to stop. It's okay. We were talking about if you went on a road trip, okay, 9 hours, you can only have one artist that you play over and over again. Is it Billy Joel? Is it James Taylor? You know, is it someone newer? Who is it? 855-939-6936. A lot of you want to answer this, so we'll get to more calls. Hopefully yours. Next.

0: 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Melissa Foreman, producer Jim and you. Welcome to Free Ticket Tuesday. Don't forget, 8:05 and 9:05, your next chance. It's double Ticket Tuesday. So you get UB40 and train tickets. 8:05 and 9:05. All right, for like the past week, we've been talking about road trips. If you went on a 9-hour road trip and you could only listen to one artist, who are you picking? Is it Queen? Is it Billy Joel? Is it Adele? Taylor Swift? I don't know. 855-939-6936. I love these. I love your answers, and I'm making a big list. So if you do take a road trip, you'll have them. But all right, go ahead. 855-939-6936. Dawn.
1: Simon and Garfunkel.
0: Simon and Garfunkel's great. We didn't get that yet.
1: Yep.
0: Great artist. Again, tons of albums. Lots to listen to. Songs you know, but still interesting because there's songs you don't know. Yes.
1: Right.
0: But,
1: but I love their music.
0: Me too.
1: Yeah.
0: You just have to make sure that you're not sleepy when you play Sounds of the Sounds of Silence. Hello, darkness, my old. Right? You don't want to do that on the road, but okay.
1: I was no more than a boy.
0: Yes.
1: Okay, sorry.
0: I love it. Oh, my God, so funny. Okay, well, perfect. So, you,
1: have
0: Dawn,
1: a great day.
0: You too. I'll talk to you really soon.
1: And
0: give the baby a big hug. Okay.
1: Oh, I will. I will. Okay, bye.
0: Light FM. All right, good morning, Bev. What is it? You're on a 9-hour road trip. You can only listen to one artist. Is it Taylor Swift? Is it the Beatles? Who are you going with?
2: It has to be Meatloaf.
0: Meatloaf!
2: Because you only, you only need to listen to the CD twice and you're there.
0: Yeah. I'm crying, right? Paradise by the Dashboard Light is like almost 10 minutes, like 8.5. Oh, that is hilarious. Meatloaf. Plus, there's no way to fall asleep to this. Not at all. Not. Oh, gosh. That's hysterical. Okay. I love you, Beverly. Good, solid choice. We don't have that yet, but it's going to the playlist.
2: So, okay, great.
0: Okay,
2: you have a great day.
0: You too. I'll talk to you really soon. Light FM, good morning.
3: Good morning.
0: Hi.
3: My name is Lisa, and I want to comment on the artist I would listen to for 9 hours.
0: Yes, Lisa, what do you got, babe? What do you think?
3: Eric Clapton.
0: Oh, another good solid one. We didn't have Clapton yet. Nice. I like it. What's your favorite song?
3: Maria, maybe.
0: Okay, that's great. We have a really good playlist. So I'm going to start putting these together so that you can check on it. All right, awesome idea. Well, you have the best day.
3: You too.
0: Okay, I'll talk to you soon.
3: Bye-bye.
0: Okay, bye. Light FM, all right, good morning. We've been talking about a 9-hour road trip. You only get one artist to listen to. Who do you pick?
4: Hi, Melissa.
0: Hi.
4: Kenny Rogers.
0: Kenny Rogers. I'm getting
4: a Kenny Rogers fan.
0: You have to have Kenny Rogers, and you have to have John Denver. It's a toss-up. I go back and forth. I don't know who right? You got to have him.
4: Right. And then I'm also with Lionel Richie. He went to high school in Joliet, Illinois for a while.
0: Yeah, and he's a great tennis player. He's such a sweetheart.
4: Yep.
0: All right.
4: Yeah.
0: Perfect, my dear. Awesome.
4: Thank you very much.
0: Love you. Wait, who is this again? What's your name?
4: Robin. Joliet.
0: Okay, Robin from Joliet.
4: Have a fantastic day.
0: You too, my friend. I'll talk to you soon.
4: Okay. Thank you.
0: Bye. All right, and if we didn't get to yours, by all means, 855-939-6936. New artist, could be old. I don't care. We'll add them in here. 9-hour road trip. What's the one artist you could listen to the whole time? 855-939-6936. All right, speaking of road trips, let's check your roads.
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3: People at work supported me while I was going through treatment by not treating me like somebody who was going through treatment. Treatment sucks.

Lighter side of the news, there's a new law in this state that bans outdoor balloon releases or launches. You need to know what state that's about. And who is identified as the most canceled figure in entertainment history? Think about it. I'll tell you just before 8.

0: It's Alanis Morissette on 93.9 Light FM. Isn't it ironic? Oh, isn't it ironic that you could really use some extra cash? And then today at 8:25, we're giving you $2,500 so you can explore America and go to some city and have a trip and just enjoy your family this summer. Yeah, that's so cool. Okay, 8:25. Make sure you're listening for that. Oh, and 8:05, your next chance of tickets to go see Train and UB40. You're going to get both pairs. Now, last week it was Hamburger Day, and we'd been talking about if you could only go to one place for a hamburger the rest of your life, what are you picking? I can't stop the phones on this, but it's summer, and we're all eating burgers and hot dogs anyway, or we will. So let's do some more of these. 855-939-6936. 855-939-6936. All right, good morning.
1: Good morning, Melissa.
0: Hi, Mark. How you doing?
1: Hi, I'm good. I'm really good. How are you?
0: I'm doing great. I'm thinking about burgers.
1: We got a place up here.

0: is in Burlington.
1: What's it called?
0: It's called Fred's. It's called Fred's, and you got a sign that says World's Best Burgers.
1: Oh. Well, I've seen that sign before. Yes. Now, is it really the world's best? Like, do you guys love it? What's so great about it?
0: I think it's been that way for a long time, but I like it.
1: Really?
0: I like it. It's good.
1: Now, are the burgers like the big, thick, old-fashioned ones, or are we doing smash burgers there at Fred's? Probably old.
0: No, they're not the smash burgers. They're different. Well, they got varieties, and they're pretty good.
1: Okay. Okay, so Fred's in Burlington gets a vote. How are their fries, by the way? Are those good?
0: Yeah, they're good. Yeah.
1: Fred's in Burlington. All right, I love you, Mark.
0: You're great.
1: You're great.
0: You too. I love you too. All right, thank you.
1: I'll talk to you soon. You too. Okay. Bye. All right, Light FM, good morning. Who's this?
2: Hi, this is Hannah.
1: Hi, Hannah. Okay, you call about your favorite burger place if you could only have burgers from one place.
2: All right, so for me, it would be a toss-up between Portillo's or Smash Burger.
1: Yeah, I'm really into Smash Burgers lately. I have not been there yet. I didn't know that Portillo's had such good burgers, but a lot of people have called on it, Hannah. Yeah.
2: Yeah, they really do have good burgers, and you should definitely try the Rodeo Burger from Portillo's. It has onions, onion rings, and barbecue sauce.
1: Oh, the Rodeo. All right, awesome. Thank you, Hannah. You're the best.
2: Thank you.
1: Thanks for calling on that. I put it on both of them on the list.
2: You're welcome. Thank you so much for having me.
1: Okay, I'll talk to you soon.
2: Bye-bye.
1: Bye. 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
3: It's called Harlow's Bar and Grill in Melrose Park.
1: Ooh, Harlow's in Melrose Park. I bet that's a big hit. Anything in Melrose Park?
3: On North Avenue. 25th and North Avenue.
1: Ooh, it gets good reviews. I'm looking at Harlow Grill. I'm looking for pictures. Hold on. Oh, there's a nice... Oh, yeah. So these are like old school. Oh, they even have a Sloppy Joe special. Jimmy would love that.
3: And they make their own chili.
1: Wait, and they're open 24 hours? Is that old?
3: Yes, they are.
1: Oh, and they got malts.
3: And they got a good breakfast too, darling.
1: Okay. Oh, and they're looking to hire servers. I don't know if that's old, but just so you know. And short order cooks.
3: Oh, God, it's so good.
1: Oh, those hash browns.
3: I go there every Saturday and Sunday.
1: Harlow Grill in Melrose Park. All right.
3: Well, it's good to talk to you again,
1: you too,
3: darling.
1: Jimmy. You too. Thanks for the burger update and all the other good stuff. And make sure you call again.
3: I will, darling.
1: Okay.

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Melissa Foreman, producer Jim and you on free ticket, double free ticket Tuesday. I keep forgetting to say that. Coming up at 8:05 and 9:05, your next chance at Train and UB40 tickets. You get them both, which is awesome. All right, coming up, the lighter side of the news. I'll let you know what's going on with the Hallmark Channel if you really love Christmas. The Simpsons made a big announcement about three brand new episodes. I'll tell you about that. And big news for Keith Richards of the Rolling Stones. Find out what happened coming up.

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2: Welcome to Free Ticket Tuesday. It is June the 2nd. Coming up in minutes, train and UB40 tickets. All right. Also this morning, in case you missed it, we had a major announcement from iHeartRadio. We revealed the lineup for our iHeartRadio Festival in Vegas this September. Goo Goo Dolls, Kenny Chesney, Snoop Dogg, Weezer. It's going to be so much fun. Be listening at 9:25 this morning. We're going to give you $1,000 and a chance at a trip to the iHeartRadio Festival. You don't want to miss out on that. All right, Keith Richards has become a great grandpa at the age of 82. His granddaughter, Ella Richards, gave birth on her 30th birthday. If your child didn't want to go to school this year, it's probably because he was a boy. Apparently, girls do enjoy school more. They like the social aspect, and they could sit longer than boys can. All right, Disney Plus will release 3 new episodes of The Simpsons exclusively this summer. They look good. I'll let you know about that. A new study identifies Kanye West as the most canceled figure in entertainment history. Elon Musk is second. The Hallmark Channel is officially launching its 14th annual Christmas in July event. It starts June 26th. I'll remind you about that. And finally, there's a new law in Louisiana that bans outdoor balloon releases because they go into the wild, they injure animals, and they're, you know, a risk. So a lot of people are upset because they use them in Louisiana to mourn their relatives. So I don't know. We'll see what happens there. But there you go. That's a look at your lighter side of the news. You're fully up to date for this Free Ticket Tuesday, June the 2nd. Let's get you those tickets coming up. But first, let's see what the roads are looking like.
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14: 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Welcome to Free Ticket Tuesday. Got a prize for you here in a second. No, double prize. All right, Melissa Foreman, producer Jim, and you, for the most part, partly sunny, 70 today. Partly sunny, 75 tomorrow, cloudy and 83 on Thursday. It's National Leave the Office Early Day, National I Love My Dentist Day, and National Rocky Road Ice Cream Day. All right. Oh, and don't forget, 825, your chance at $2,500. That's on the way. You don't want to miss it. But right now, caller number 25, you're going to get a twofer today on Free Ticket Tuesday. You're going to get tickets to see Train August 7th at the Credit Union 1 Amphitheater. And UB40's coming October 8th to the Auditorium. Two amazing shows courtesy of Live Nation. All right, 855-939-6936. If you're caller 25, you're going to both shows. How fun is this? 855-939-6936. All right, good luck. We're going to do this again at 9:05. So make sure you're listening then. And then also coming up, 8:25, as I mentioned, $2,500 for you. So easy. All coming up. Good luck.
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0: All for One on 93.9 Light FM. Melissa Foreman, producer Jim and you. All right, I'm looking for caller 25. You're going to get two pairs of tickets. One to Train, one to UB40. Someone's on the line here. What are you doing?
1: I just get ready to go to work. Is this Melissa? Am I caller 25?
0: You're going!
1: Thank you so much.
0: You're so welcome.
1: Maybe for my birthday, August 31st. So that'll be a nice kickoff.
0: Oh, that's perfect. Yay, that makes me so happy. All right, we're going to do it again at 9:05, so make sure you are listening. All right, and last week we brought this up. I was asking you about road trips because it was road trip day. If you had to go on a 9-hour road trip, you could only listen to one artist, who would you pick? I cannot stop the phones on this. So let's do a few more of these today. Why not? All right, who is this?
2: Hi, this is Mary.
0: Mary.
2: And on my 9-hour road trip, I would listen to Neil Diamond.
0: Yes, girl. Yes.
2: Or maybe Journey.
0: Journey.
2: Mario. I mean, it's hard to pick just one.
0: I know.
2: But I mean, Neil Diamond's got so many songs.
0: And you can listen to Sweet Caroline like at least 20 times, you know, on a 9-hour road trip.
2: Exactly.
0: So you're good with that. You know what?
2: Oh, yeah. Totally.
0: I think Queen might be. I just watched Bohemian Rhapsody again.
2: Yes, Queen.
0: And I was just thinking how Queen over and over, like, never get sick of it.
2: I mean, I can hear We Are the Champions, We Will Rock You, like, all day long, and I never get sick of it. So, anyway, thank you.
0: All right, Mary, I love you. Thank you for calling with that. And drive safe.
2: Have a great day. Okay, bye.
0: Okay, bye. Light FM, all right, we're talking about a 9-hour road trip. You only get one artist to listen to. Who are you picking, Joshua?
3: Either Elton John or Aretha Franklin.
0: Yeah, I'm getting a lot of them, a lot of Aretha, a lot of Elton. I just mentioned Queen. I forgot how perfect a couple of Queen albums are. And also, yeah. All right, good, Joshua, good. Give me a little R-E-S-P-E-C-T while I'm driving.
3: Okay,
0: I'll talk to you in a little bit. Okay. Light FM, all right, good morning, Kathy. You're on a road trip for 9 hours. You get one artist to listen to. Who are you picking?
4: Well, I got three, so you pick. But anyhow, I used to do a 10-hour road trip to Missouri every year, and we would do Elton John, Kenny Rogers, and Lionel Richie.
0: Oh.
4: So you pick, and you can broadcast.
0: No, you cannot pick.
4: That's when you used to put CDs in your car.
0: I love Elton, but honestly, I've done road trips.
4: I could do Elton John.
0: Me too. A lot of people, Elton's up on the top. Elton, Queen, and they have a huge catalog too, so that you know you can listen to like multiple albums.
4: Yeah.
0: Okay. Yeah. All right. I don't know if I could pick. I think you'd have to.
4: All right.
0: It's tough. Okay. I love you, my dear. You have the best day.
4: Thanks. You too.
0: Okay, I'll
4: take
0: talk to you soon. Okay. Bye. Light FM. Good morning. Who's this?
5: Good morning, Melissa. This is Chris. How are you?
0: Chris, I'm doing great. I'm dying to know about your road trip. 9 hours.
5: Awesome. Very long time ago, I was very much into Dave Matthews. Yeah. And I have his early stuff is my favorite. I don't know about his current stuff, but I could listen to those first few CDs over and over and over again.
0: Yeah. I love Dave Matthews too. And like Jack Johnson.
5: Yeah.
0: Good, solid, kind of that just same thing.
5: Yeah.
0: Dave Matthews, they ruined it a little bit with the bus issue in Chicago, emptying it over our river.
5: Yeah, right.
0: Yeah, so for a hot minute, right. I took a pause, but I still love his music, and it wasn't his fault.
5: But, you know, guilty by association, right?
0: Yeah, Dave Matthews got to be in there, too.
5: I just wanted to call and let you know that, you know, I'm a teacher, and today's our last day of school. And for the next couple months, I'm going to miss you. I'm going to be sleeping.
0: No, Chris, hold on. Let me get your phone number. I'll wake you every morning. Don't worry. I'll come over. I'll call. I'll throw rocks at your window. Don't worry. No, you got to listen. We can't take a break, Chris. You can't break up with me.
5: I know. I work at Cregonia Middle School, and we are the best, hardest working teachers I know, and it is about time for us to have a rest.
0: I'll tell you what. I'll meet you halfway there. I'll sleep through my show. How about that? I'll just sleep through the whole couple... I'll nod off every now and then. Oh my God, Chris. All right, I love you guys. Okay. You deserve an awesome time off.
5: All right, Melissa, thanks.
0: Oh my God, I love you, Chris. I'll talk to you really soon. You'll see me outside your window.
5: Okay, bye-bye.
0: Okay, bye.

of fireworks, you know, it's America's 250th birthday, so we're celebrating by giving you $250,000. Your share is coming up in minutes. We'll get you the keyword so you can win $2,500. Travel America, see somewhere crazy or somewhere you've always wanted to go. It's going to be awesome, and I don't want you to miss out on it. Okay, coming up on

0: 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Double tickets, Train and UB40. Also in a minute, I'm going to get you the keyword worth $2,500 because we're celebrating America with $250,000 we're giving away. So let's get you your cash. Phones are busy, 855-939-6936. 855-939-6936. We've been talking about hamburgers, so good morning.
1: Good morning. How you doing, Melissa?
0: Good.
1: The burgers from Portillo's are Bubba Burgers.
0: Oh, are they that good? I got to tell you, I'm getting a lot of calls about them. A lot.
1: They're Bubba Burgers.
0: Are they from...
1: You can buy them at any store or grocery store.
0: Oh, I didn't know that.
1: There's different types. There's an onion burger, and then there's, you know, different ones.
0: Oh, I see. Yeah, okay, so you can buy them anywhere. All right, what's your favorite burger then?
1: My favorite of all time, White Castle.
0: White Castle.
1: It's one of my best either night or day. It doesn't matter, even at late night before the sun rises after going to the bars. When I was younger.
0: Yeah. There's a lot of memories around White Castle. I can't remember the last time I had a White Castle. I might have to pull over one day soon and get one.
1: You either get it with onions or not. You can even get it with jalapeno. My buddy used to always get them double cheeseburgers. And then when we would leave the hockey game for the Blackhawk games, we'd go to White Castle.
0: Yeah.
1: And then have a nice thick shake with the fries and the burgers.
0: You are.
1: By the time we got home.
0: Andy, you aren't at all Chicago. You aren't at all Chicago.
1: I'm diehard Chicago.
0: I know, I'm joking.
1: I live in Brighton Park.
0: Yeah, I love it. Well, if anyone's new to Chicago, you heard a Chicagoan interview, a Chicagoan about White Castle burgers, and we couldn't sound any more Chicago.
1: Yeah, and a shout out to my Lewis University group that I'm going to see tonight.
0: Okay, wait, I could not understand that. Who?
1: Lewis University alumni. Oh. We haven't seen each other in 40 years.
0: That's great.
1: The other guy couldn't come, and it's John Campanero. Oh, he's in Hollywood. He's doing his stand-up out there.
0: Oh, really? He's a buddy of yours? That's awesome.
1: Yeah.
0: All right.
1: I love the show in the morning. I don't get to listen because I'm on vacation now, so.
0: Oh, no. Well, listen, anyway, are you on your way to White Castle? Why are you up then?
1: I just went by. I got to go get an oil tune-up.
0: Oh, yes. Yeah. All right.
1: I'm going to Steak and Shake after the oil change because they're right across the street on Ogden.
0: Okay. Well, have a burger.
1: Bye, Melissa.
0: Oh, God.
1: Glorious day.
0: Love you, Andy. Call me anytime. You're so much fun.
1: Bye.
0: Talk to you soon. All right, listen, maybe you want to go somewhere amazing and you want a cheeseburger somewhere in America. Maybe there's a famous spot. Let's get you $2,500 right now. 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

How much do we love Toto in Africa? I love. I heard you sing it. Okay, it's 93.9 Light FM. Melissa Foreman, producer Jim, and you. Wow, what a busy Tuesday! Don't forget, it is Free Ticket Tuesday. So 9:05 is going to be your next chance. It's a double Free Ticket Tuesday. So you're getting Train and UB40, so you can go in the summer and in the fall. It is awesome. All right, and then also at 9:25, we do have a chance for you to win $1,000 and a trip to our iHeartRadio Music Festival. So much good stuff coming on. Make sure you are listening. Plus good music. And all right, a lot of you calling in today. I

0: Love it. 855-939-6936. You're saying hi. You're answering all their questions. If there's something that came up you never got into us, do it today. 855-939-6936. All right. I can't believe this, but oh my God. It's like you read my mind, Carl.
1: Oh my God. It's like you read my mind. That's right.
0: Carl, I was thinking about you all weekend. Is the pool, everybody's been thinking about you. Is the pool open?
1: The pool is open. I'm clearing up the cloudiness a little bit, you know.
0: Yeah, okay, so I've been worried about Carl. I mean, it hasn't happened yet. So far, the weather's just been really nice. Like, it's been solid. A little rain here and there, but, like, beautiful. Last week or the week before was, like, perfect. And so every time Carl opens his pool, the weather turns south.
1: The day I opened that pool, it rained.
0: Oh, what day did you open it? The 22nd, right? That Friday of Memorial Day weekend?
1: The 22nd. You're absolutely right.
0: Yes. Okay. And have you used that pool yet? Have you been swimming?
1: I've gone in there. Yeah, we went on Sunday.
0: Yes.
1: You know, because it's a new pool because we're trying to learn the filter system and all that stuff, you know.
0: Well, that's right.
1: But I'm managing.
0: Right. You moved, and so now you have a new pool.
1: Yeah.
0: Okay.
1: Yeah,
0: all right. Yeah. So, all right. Yeah. Well, I don't know what's going on this year. We'll see. But if we do wind up getting snow, like, the week after next, or some sort of tornadic activity or anything, it's Carl, okay? Listener Carl. That's
1: right.
0: Who it is.
1: Yes.
0: Wait, let me ask you, Carl, what about the snow, what? The snow brush in the car? You didn't bring that inside, did you? Because the snow brush has to stay in the car.
1: No, I left everything the way it is, right? I left everything there.
0: Okay, good. All right, well,
1: if they said, if it's not broke, don't fix it.
0: Right,
1: well,
0: don't.
1: This pool thing's been broke for ever since I put it in.
0: Well, every year for the last, I don't know, 4 or 5 years, every time Carl would call me and be like, I opened the pool. And the next day there'd be tornadoes and lightning and snow,
1: right.
0: Sleet, rain,
1: monsoon, whatever.
0: Yeah, tsunami.
1: You know, a satellite falls from the sky, everything.
0: Right. All right. Well, we're going to patiently wait. Maybe let's be optimistic this year. But everybody has been calling me, Carl, and wanting to hear from you. So,
1: or just tell them, everyone, just relax.
0: Everyone, just relax.
1: Carl's got this.
0: Okay, Carl. All right, hold on. Everyone, relax. Carl's got this. Okay, hold on, Carl.
1: I got this.
0: You got this. Okay.
1: All right.
0: All right, we love you, and I'm going to check in, okay?
1: That sounds great. Okay, I'm around.
0: All right, I love you.

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Melissa Foreman, producer Jim and you. 905, free tickets. You got Train and UB40. Get them both. And the lighter side of the news is coming up next. Who is the most canceled figure in entertainment history? And if you love Christmas, you'll love this announcement next.

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2: Welcome to Free Ticket Tuesday. It is June the 2nd. Coming up in minutes, train and UB40 tickets. All right. Also this morning, in case you missed it, we had a major announcement from iHeartRadio. We revealed the lineup for our iHeartRadio Festival in Vegas this September. Goo Goo Dolls, Kenny Chesney, Snoop Dogg, Weezer. It's going to be so much fun. Be listening at 9:25 this morning. We're going to give you $1,000 and a chance at a trip to the iHeartRadio Festival. You don't want to miss out on that. All right, Keith Richards has become a great grandpa at the age of 82. His granddaughter, Ella Richards, gave birth on her 30th birthday. If your child didn't want to go to school this year, it's probably because he was a boy. Apparently, girls do enjoy school more. They like the social aspect, and they could sit longer than boys can. All right, Disney Plus will release 3 new episodes of The Simpsons exclusively this summer. They look good. I'll let you know about that. A new study identifies Kanye West as the most canceled figure in entertainment history. Elon Musk is second. The Hallmark Channel is officially launching its 14th annual Christmas in July event. It starts June 26th. I'll remind you about that. And finally, there's a new law in Louisiana that bans outdoor balloon releases because they go into the wild, they injure animals, and they're, you know, a risk. So a lot of people are upset because they use them in Louisiana to mourn their relatives. So I don't know. We'll see what happens there. But there you go. That's a look at your lighter side of the news. You're fully up to date for this Free Ticket Tuesday, June the 2nd. Let's get you those tickets coming up. But first, let's see what the roads are looking like.
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0: Welcome to Free Ticket Tuesday, double Free Ticket Tuesday. Melissa Forman, producer Jim, and you. Forecast looks like, for the most part, we'll see some sun, maybe some clouds too, but 70 today. Partly sunny, 75 tomorrow, and maybe a little more cloud coverage, 83 by Thursday. All right, it's National Leave the Office Early Day, National I Love My Dentist Day, National Rocky Road Day, and I know you know what day it is because the phones are already ringing. Not only is it Free Ticket Tuesday today, but it's double Free Ticket Tuesday. You're going to get two pairs of tickets to awesome shows in Chicago. The first is Train. You never want to miss them. August 7th at Credit Union One Amphitheater. The second is UB40, October 8th. So you get one for the summer and one for the fall. That, again, will be at the auditorium. Two amazing shows brought to you by Live Nation. All right, are you ready? Caller number 25, you're getting these. 855-939-6936. I have to leave the studio and call and see if Jimmy will answer and see if I win. I want to go. So, okay, 855-939-6936. All right, good luck. We got 2 hours commercial-free music. We're going to kickstart that right now, and I'll tell you this hour how you can win $2,500. It's awesome. All on the way.
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0: So I'm looking for caller number 25. You get two tickets to see The Fray and two tickets for UB40. And guess what?
1: What?
0: You did it! Woo!
1: Are we serious?
0: Yes, I'm serious.
1: Oh my gosh. I don't think I would actually make it through.
0: Are you guys
1: listening? Oh my gosh. Yeah, we were just listening and I was like,

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0: 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Festival. 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I hope you win.
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0: Brittany on 93.9 Light FM. All right, producer Jim was talking about how if you ask Siri and you say to it, Siri, I see a little silhouette of a man. I see a little silhouette of a man. Try it and see what Siri says back. Carolyn, you have an idea?
1: Okay, it's a new segment for your show. Paula asks Siri.
0: Oh, oh my God. Paula asks Siri. Oh my gosh. So every week she's got a question and she asks Siri and she interacts with it and I say nothing. We just see how that goes.
1: Yes.
0: Oh man.
1: Yes.
0: I think it might be genius, Carolyn.

0: 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It is DHT. All right. A lot of you want to know the next time you can win $2,500. Just so you know, it's coming up at 11:25 this morning. And I hope you win.
1: Well, I've never called before. This is my first call. I listen to you every morning.
0: I love you, my friend.
1: Okay, you take care.
0: Okay, I'll talk to you really soon.
1: Take care.
0: You too. And bye-bye. Good luck. Good luck.

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Melissa Foreman, producer Jim, and you, and an awesome double free ticket Tuesday. How cool is that? So much fun. All right, don't forget 11:25, your next chance at $2,500. We're giving away a total of $250,000, but I want you to win today. All right, all that on the way. You have the best day. We'll talk to you tomorrow. Bye-bye.

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I'm Robin Rock, and we are right in the middle of 2 hours of commercial-free songs on 93.9 Light FM.

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Oh, it's definitely a big deal. Our Chicago White Sox had the first overall pick for the 2026 MLB draft, and they're going to celebrate that. So here's how they're going to do that. On July 11th, before their game against the A's, they'll announce the pick live, and that's just the start. After the game, it's a special alumni home run derby featuring a few names you remember, like Scott Podsednik, Gordon Beckham, and Alexi Ramirez, plus Slugger's Daniel Palka, Luis Garcia, and Jose Canseco. Oh my gosh, one not to miss. It's Bon Jovi now on 93.9 Light FM.

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I've got teeny tiny little tomato plants in my garden, and I think they're going to love the weather that's coming up today. Probably the last day in the 70s for, well, a little while. Yeah, 70s today, then 80s tomorrow through at least next Monday. 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

0: 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I'm Robin Rock. Now, America is turning 250 this year, and boy, oh boy, are we doing up the celebration right. 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And Corey in Arlington Heights, what would that be for you?
1: I want to see the Red Rocks.
0: Yes, Red Rocks in Colorado. Oh my gosh, that's such a cool place. I've been there once. I would totally love to go back again. We want to get that money into your hands so that way you can make some amazing memories this summer. 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
8: Here's something that should not be as complicated as it is. 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And here's something that should be a whole lot easier than it is. 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

0: Sunshine and 74 today. Pretty nice. Tomorrow we are back into 80s once again. Sunshine with a high of 82 and near 90 by the time we get to Thursday.
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0: Well, you picked a great time to listen, my friend. I'm Robin Rock. Coming up this hour, how about $2,500 so you can take the ultimate American getaway this summer? 11:25, you could win that money. Let's jump in and start the hour now with Hall & Oates and Maneater.

You know, it starts this week. Training for a whole lot of us who are going to be running Chicago Marathon this year. Yeah, I'm going to be out there with you. And just remember, when we're running in the 80s this week, it's going to be much nicer come October. 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

It's the kind of money that could really change your summer. $2,500 so you can take the ultimate American getaway. 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You know what? You decide. 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That's step one. 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

0: 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I love that you're here. I'm Robin Rock. 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America turns 250 and we are celebrating with $250,000 in cash. 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Josh wants some of that money. We're kind of curious as to where he would go with that money. I'm kind of dying to know.
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0: 74. Not a bad day at all. Tomorrow, even warmer. We'll see sunny skies and a high of 82. And we are topping out near 90 by the time we get to Thursday.
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29: Just too many good songs to miss an hour. Hi, I'm Robin Rock. Don't miss this hour. Backstreet Boys on the way with Quit Playing Games With My Heart. Ooh, Bruno Mars too with Grenade. Let's start right now. Here comes Desiree with You Gotta Be.

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0: 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More music, more variety. It's great to see you. How are you, my friend? I'm Robin Rock. So you heard the announcement this morning. The announcement as to who's playing our iHeartRadio Music Festival. Ooh, wow. Benson Boone playing. Goo Goo Dolls, too. So many amazing performers. And that, by the way, is coming up September 18th and 19th in Las Vegas. How'd you like to win a trip there before tickets even go on sale? I mean, you got it all. Airfare, hotel, accommodations, and $1,000. Kimberly in Westchester, that money, I mean, you know what you would do with it if you won, right?
1: Actually, I'm having a big birthday this year, so I'd really like to take a nice holiday for my big birthday.
0: Understood. Okay, well, let's make sure that you don't miss out on any of it. You got another shot to win. Coming up at 1:25, yeah, about an hour from now. By the way, our exclusive Capital One cardholder presale starts next Wednesday, June 10th at 1 p.m.
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2: 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It was like such a huge room where it was only one rug. And she just took that stiletto and put that smoke out with that. So I said, boy, that's Ronnie, man. She's cold. She's bad. Then she comes out of that door shaking that little tush of hers. She's amazing. Ronnie made that tune.
1: 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A few

0: 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Hey, it's good to see you today. I'm Robin Rock. I'm kind of getting the impression that if you are a songwriter, you better be thick-skinned. And you better know how to pivot. And I'll tell you why I say that. Because the song I have for you today for Robin Rock's Gems. You know, Gems is where we bring back a song you haven't heard on the radio in a bit. You get the story behind the song. This is a song that was written for Santana. And the problem was, is that, well, they felt like it was just a bit too explicit for Santana. The song was. So instead of the songwriter scrapping it and going, yeah, you're right, let me just move on, he dug in and he said, nope, we're going to fix this and we're going to make this work. And boy, did they ever. I got to play this. It is a Santana song. We're going back to 1999 for Robin Rock's Gems. The song and the story coming up just after one right here on 93.9 Light FM.
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8: Stop and go, Kennedy inbound, I-190 to Harlem, outbound, burn interchange to Diversey at Madison, a crash, jammed up Montrose to Canfield, burn interchange to O'Hare, 45 minutes. I saw our inbound at Wolf, a crash, stop and go Wolf to First, a wreck reported on I-55 northbound at Lockport Road. I'm Tom Beck, and that's your latest total traffic.
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12: Well, it was Rob Thomas from Matchbox 20 who co-wrote this song along with songwriter and producer Ital Shore. And the story is interesting. Shore says that he went to work on Santana's album and he felt like something was missing. You know, that classic Santana groove. So he went home, wrote a track called Room 17, brought it back, and they loved it. They said just it's a little too explicit for Santana, too steamy. That's when Rob Thomas comes in. They team up, they rework the chorus into what we now know as Smooth. And even then, Rob didn't plan to sing. He actually suggested George Michael, but when that fell through, he jumped in. It's Smooth now on Light FM.

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You heard, right? Benson Boone and the Goo Goo Dolls. A chance to win your trip for two there and $1,000. 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

0: 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More music, more variety. How are you today? I'm Robin Rocker. Show of hands. Parents who are tired because it has been a school year that has felt like 10 years. You need a little celebration. You need to do something for you. And this is where we're going to help out. 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

Noticed this morning driving in that Buckingham Fountain looked extra beautiful. It really does. Sunny and 74 for this afternoon. Tomorrow, we are back into the 80s. We'll see sunshine and a high of 82 and near 90 by the time we get to Thursday.

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0: am in Carpentersville. 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Where are you going?
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24: Beautiful and sunny, and we're going to see high right around 74 tomorrow. Once again, the sprinklers are probably going to be on. Sunshine at a high right around 82. We're going to be closer to 90 by the time we get to Thursday. 80s for the weekend.

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0: 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I'm Robin Rock. We want the money in your hands. America is celebrating its 250th birthday with $250,000. I mean, we're going to celebrate it right. Come and get some of that money into your hands. $2,500 for that bucket list thing that you want to do. Sandy and Cicero, what's on your bucket list?
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0: Right. I mean, tell me that wouldn't be the most fun. 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You have another chance to grab that money. You might even set an alarm so you don't miss your next chance to win. Another shot. It's coming up at 5:25 this afternoon with Mick Lee right here on 93.9 Light FM.
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hope you have an amazing day, my friend. I will see you back here tomorrow morning at 10. Yes, I'm Robin Rock. Mick Lee is here with you next. 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
2: Hope you're having a fantastic afternoon, and we're here to make it even better. How about that? It's Mick Lee. Hey, this hour we'll cheer you up with some Mariah Carey and Shaggy in a couple minutes. Now it's Cyndi Lauper. 93.

It was released in 1983, but really didn't become a hit in America until a year later. In large help because of the music video that MTV played like crazy. Do you remember it? The Thompson Twins, here's Hold Me Now. 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

The Michael Jackson biopic is already headed toward history. Michael has already earned more than $850 million worldwide and is on track to pass Bohemian Rhapsody as the highest grossing music biopic of all time. 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

You know, there have been 5 number one songs with the word heaven in the title. Too Much Heaven by the Bee Gees, Heaven by Bryan Adams, Heaven is a Place on Earth, Belinda Carlisle, and Inside Your Heaven by Carrie Underwood. And of course, this one, Locked Out of Heaven, Bruno Mars, 93.

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He wasn't happy about it when Bonnie Tyler made it number one. 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

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Hey, we have a chance for you to win a trip there and $1,000. 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

0: 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You're thinking about dinner. What you doing?
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1: So I'm going over there to feed them and their kids. 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
2: 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Okay. 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

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Hi, it's Melissa Forman, and I'm back tomorrow with producer Jim, bringing you great songs and laughs and the lighter side of the news every hour. 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

So next on the flashback at 5, the number one song from this day in 1988, Elton John says he is jealous of this song and wish he had written it. I'll tell you the artist and play it for you coming up after.

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2: 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Welcome to the Flashback at 5. It's Mick Lee here today. The number one hit from this day in 1988. And Elton John said about this song, "I don't get jealous of many songs, but I'm jealous of this one. I'd love to have written it." It's a very personal song written by George Michael. What a classic. Number one on this day, June 1st, 1988. It's One More Try, 93.9 Light FM.

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Celine Dion's residency in Paris has been extended into 2027 because of high demand. All right, come on. 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
2: 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Some classics from Bryan Adams on the way. And the Backstreet Boys will play BSB right after Pat Benatar. 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

0: 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How much time is left?
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3: I'm Sean Gallagher.
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3: R&B singer Peebo Bryson, who is best known for his soul ballads as well as his hit duets, has passed away at the age of 75. He's perhaps best known for the Disney songs A Whole New World and Beauty and the Beast, for which he won back-to-back Grammys in 1993 and 1994. He also had a string of hits with Roberta Flack, including Tonight, I Celebrate My Love. Again, Peebo Bryson passing away at the age of 75. You can find a Peebo Bryson playlist on the iHeartRadio app live right now. 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
5: This January, Bare Knuckle Fighting Championship takes over the ocean. The inaugural Bruise Cruise sails from Miami to the Bahamas aboard the Norwegian Jewel. 3 straight days with pool deck bare knuckle fights in the Caribbean, massive parties, beach events, DJs, cigars, tequila tastings, and non-stop action. 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